0: advised that there's a baby deer badly injured in their yard. 1912 Bravo 4.
1: Auckland, sure.

0: 5. 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Winchester. West of some levee. It's in the turning median. Right in contact now.
1: Traffic.
0: Well, it's going to be a 4 Escape, Tennessee 10, Quebec, Alpha, Bravo, 2, Golf, Romeo, 1, 4. The driver's on

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0: 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Subject advises a male black dreads stalking his girlfriend. Subject made sexual comments to her. Be wearing a white shirt, black pants. Bravo 3.
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0: who did have a parking complaint at East Shelby and Fleming Road make contact with Christopher. 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
0: Okay. 12 5, the tag is not

UA on Taylor Valve, but there are two protection orders in place. The protected parties are going to be

0: Bravo 6, Bravo 15. Suspicious person, 10,520 Ashland Circle North, 10,520 Ashland Circle North. Plain advised, there's a vehicle parked in front of residence via green Honda sedan. 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
0: 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It's been there about 30 minutes. 20, 25.

0: Bravo 2, Bravo 12. Take a vehicle crash. Quinn and Shelby. Quinn and Shelby will be a white Honda Pilot versus a Deer. No injuries. Bravo 2.
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4 feet 12, Delta Tech, Violator, Eastbound 35. West 72.

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0: 452 westbound 385, Bradley on ramp, Tennessee 10. Quebec 6, Delta 9, Whiskey, Charlie Bravo, the Black Nissan Altima.
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0: DL for Ivan Sutton will be suspended. Suspension date 1/9/26 for failure to appear at trial court. Also, we're verifying a warrant out of Germantown for the subject, Sama.
1: Check.
0: Will be verified failure to appear warrant out of Germantown.
1: Sir, do they want to meet at Hughes?

0: 2-3, pickup noise complaint, 765 Pine Grove Cove, 765 Pine Grove Cove. Call advise that the neighbor kids are having a party that's loud and unacceptable. Caller does not wish to speak. 2110, Bravo 2.
1: Check, Charlie and Quinn.
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0: very much. We'll check the civil complaint in the headquarters parking lot. Any contact with Heather Waddell on a white pickup truck, 12?
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1: 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Not a file number. 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
0: Check. 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

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It's next to

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0: Chubb 15. 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Christian Bravo 15. Westmont 35. West of Houston Levy, Tennessee Violator 252. Bravo Quebec. Juliet Kilo. Beyond Kilo. Grand Philly Pierce one time.
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0: Supervisor Abreva to check your Mockingbird and White Road, Mockingbird and West White. That'd be regarding a black SUV that's parked in front of the caller's driveway. She advised that there's a party in the area and there's vehicles parked on both sides of the street. Abreva direct.
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0: 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It's going to be at 912 Frank Road, the former landfill. It's going to be a bonfire and juveniles having a party. Hot Rise is there at the lake behind the Braystone neighborhood, and the entrance is the road behind the middle school, 2151 Bravo 4.
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2: 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So you're checking the area of East Harpers Ferry, Carver Arlington. 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
0: Bravo 2, that deal number is coming back to an ID only to Daquan Roland. Navistry QWA is negative.

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orbited to westbound 35, Houston will be exit ramp. Mississippi, Mike Hotel, Lima, 230 to Green Dose Challenger.

0: Bravo 15, check the area southbound 269 from mile marker 10. Southbound 269 from mile marker 10. Complaint is behind an older model blue pickup truck. Swerving all over the road. Possible tag 3321 Papa Alpha, Mississippi. Bravo 15.
1: Check. Eastbound 35. 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
1: Route 15, we're heading westbound 385, approaching Byhalia.

0: 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We'll be in the right lane.
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0: 1214, Kilo 81, Chief Whatever, to 502 Ashburn. 502 Ashburn. Two individuals that have been bitten by a dog. Dog is locked up in a room at 2227, Bravo 14.
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3: Love that vehicle stop, westbound 385, East Houston Levy, Mississippi violator 332, Tango Papa 1.
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0: 281. 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
0: 411, redirect.
2: Would you repeat that?
0: Check. I was just making sure that 411 was direct on animal control that was in route.
2: Check. He's direct.

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0: 15-2 effort, check. 1260 Sugar Lane, 1260 Sugar Lane. South Haven PD advised that a female caller, possibly this address, called their non-emergent line 5 or 6 times, possibly wanting to file some type of report. Attempt to make contact, 2303 Ruffin.
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0: Broad 15, public service dispatch.

0: Charlie 2, 453, 911, open line, 9496 Mayfield Road, 9496 Mayfield Road. With an open line, could hear very loud music and laughing. Not the stress, we have had previous large parties. Charlie 2.
1: Check headquarters.
0: 453.
2: Same traffic.
3: 415, put me on that as well. Forest Hill and 35.
0: Check.
1: 3, I'm trying to get logged in. 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

0: 415, do the other units need to continue?
1: They just keep, yeah, go ahead and keep them en route for the moment. It's not as bad as last time, but it is going to be the same residence that we had an issue with last time. The hand call came from the residence 415.

0: 15, you can describe the other cars. Additional on the Sugar Lane call, we were able to get a hold of the person they're looking for. She is in Midtown, and her welfare has been checked to be okay.
1: Sure.
2: 453.
3: 453.
2: Charlie 2 direct.
1: Sure.
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0: 450, you show me in service. 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

0: November 15, Quebec Alpha Kilo Zulu Whiskey Alpha Alpha, size of 26, on a 25 Nissan Murano to Alejandrina Ruiz or Manuel Ibano, Wolfridge in the city, no stolen.
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1: 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We'll be out of additional FSTs.

0: Charlie 3, 453, juvenile complaint, 135 Wilson Street, 135 Wilson Street. Complainant at this address does wish to speak. 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Charlie 3.
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43, he's found 35, he's Vallejo, Tennessee Violator, Bravo, Victor, Tango, 3837, Blue, Audi, Q3, I don't know.

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1: Check, 453. Charlie 15, respond with the fire department to the jail. Charlie 15.
2: 15, Charlie.

0: Charlie 16, we made contact with the juveniles. They were advised the complaint declined to report. Charlie Unitin.
1: Check, Charlie 16, Charlie 3.

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0: 415 violator 35 eastbound west of IA on a white Malibu and on occupants, Mississippi. Mike, Quebec Charlie 104.
1: 415, what state was that?
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0: 43 westbound 35 west of Houston Levy, Mississippi Violator, Delta Charlie Bravo 731, silver Volkswagen SUV, unknown.
1: Charlie 153.

0: Kilo 1, I'm westbound 35, east of Houston Levy. Tennessee Valley, Bravo, Sierra, Juliet, 0981, white Toyota Corolla, line up.
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1: Kilo 81 in.
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1: Jack,

Charlie 16, possible SIS driver, Houston Levy and Shelby Drive, Tennessee, Bravo Garcia, 3647 to 4F150, just taking the roadway.

0: 43 westbound 385 west city limits, Tennessee Raleigh or Bravo, Quebec, Juliet, 2525, red 4 fusion.
1: Check 43.

415 by 385 on the southbound south of Tennessee Bravo Tango Yankee 7447 on a black Buick SUV unknown.

0: 43 westbound 385, correction, eastbound 385, west city limits, Tennessee Violator 8597 Bravo Delta, white, Mercedes AE220.
1: Charlie 15, eastbound 35, Mahalia X ramp, Tennessee Violator, 7498, India Alpha, you know, Toyota, cross country, black and color, unknown.
2: Check Charlie 15.
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0: Charlie 15, DQ, NQWA, Tennessee 088, 182, 529.
1: Sierra. 415 violator 35 westbound west of Lahaya, Tennessee, Bravo Papa Tango 3142 on a blue Charger, white stripes, two times.
2: Contact 415.

0: Charlie 15, are you clear for traffic?
1: Check.
0: Charlie 15, my DL is shown to be revoked, ID only for Jason Miller, Rogerswood, in the city, same by for reason and state. He is shown to be the responsible of a protection order. Next party is a Christian Nyler. No locals. Locals.
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0: 415 RQ, Mississippi, Charlie, Juliet, 4.
1: Mississippi is 5 of 26 on a 23 Nissan Altima, green color, 2 Charlie Morgan, no solar.
0: Check fire later 35 eastbound west of Houston Levy.
2: Check 14.

0: another car with you, 415.
1: Pull down with 415, eastbound west of Houston Way. 453.
0: Check 385, Houston Way.

0: to. We'll be out on the westbound on ramp, correction, eastbound off ramp from 385, going eastbound or going westbound with the vehicle. It'll be Tennessee 8 Charlie Papa 9010 white Nissan Altima.
1: Charlie 2, can you revise your location?
0: Charlie 2, location will be going westbound on the eastbound off-ramp from 385 to Byhalia. We'll be going the wrong direction.
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0: Tennessee 152-372-269.
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0: Tennessee 152-372-698.

0: 415, 35 eastbound, just east of the AA, Tennessee 129, Bravo November, Bravo X-ray on a Ford SUV, hatchback.
1: Check, 415.

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1: .453, pull down with 415 eastbound, east of Vihalia. 453.
2: Shag, Houston, 3 to 5.

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2: Okay. 15, transporting one to CPDJ.
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station. We had to put Johnson Park checking the ball fields on the west side, or correction, east side. 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

0: 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Got him at this.
1: Jake, I'll be out that tag, vehicle to my letter, eastbound 35, east of Lawrence. I don't know, I can't see.

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0: 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Toyota Corolla. Grand color. Peace on time. Can you actually tag, please?
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Charlie 15, West Knox 385, west of Vidalia, Tennessee Violator. 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

0: routine. Change it to the unit routine.
1: Charlie 16, ship one over westbound, west to Bahia. Charlie 16.
2: Bahia, cargo route.
0: Get down, Skeeter.

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1: Jackson.

0: Charlie 2 westbound on ramp 385 and 72 with Tennessee 292. Bravo November, Bravo Victor.
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Charlie 37 at Poplar Peterson Lake, Mississippi, Delta, Charlie, Umbrella 683.

0: 2016, are you in the area or close to Eastbound 385, Houston Levy?
1: I'm Eastbound 385, just east of Miley.
2: I believe that vehicle continued to Miley.

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250. I'm going to be westbound 35, west by Hillia. No type violator on a Cadillac. Silver color, I don't know.

43, eastbound 35, east to Cincinnati, Mississippi Violator, Mike Hotel, Golf, 125, blue Honda CRV, first stop.

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1: receiving 94. Check, 1216, chase one over 453, eastbound 385, east of Houston Levy. 1216.
0: Off of Houston Levy, westbound 385.

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0: Ground 5, clear for formation. 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

16 violator, eastbound 305, west of Houston Levy, meet Tennessee, 900, Bravo November, Bravo Delta, Chevy Equinox, white, one time.

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0: Alpha 4.
1: Please let me friend. 16 violator, eastbound 385, east of Houston, Levy, Chevy, Silverado, Silver, Tennessee, Bravo, Romeo, Sierra, 83571 time.

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0: Alpha 4, ticket death report at 439 Suite Apple Cove, 439 Suite Apple Cove, apartment 3. Make contact with Luke in regards to his scooter that was stolen from his patio. Alpha 4.
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0: 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Four ten Tennessee Bravo Tango Kilo 3572. 5 of 26. 2012 Hyundai Sonata Randy Harris Memphis Mission.
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0: 410, it's 5-31 of 26.
1: Check, I'll be checking on the Walmart lot. It's a shirtless male slumped down in the rear seat with bare feet sticking out the door.
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0: 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Do you guys get any pass on an abandoned vehicle off the Bahalia exit eastbound?
1: What kind of vehicle is it?
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0: 16 eastbound, 385 east of Houston Levy, Chevy, Silverado. 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
2: 16 LV, westbound Shelby, east of Houston Levy, start second vehicle narcotics. Audi A4, Tennessee 066, Bravo Romeo, Mike Quebec.
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0: 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What was his traffic just then?
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1: 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I found his information. 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
1: Change

417, you know, the disabled motorists in the roadway, the westbound Poplar at Carville-Arlington, Mississippi, Mike Hotel Romeo 392 on a white Dodge Avenger, appears one-time female white.

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0: coming to you. I'll be on the westbound on-ramp from Highway 72 to 385, Arkansas, Bravo Hotel, Foxtrot, 88 Zulu, Silver Kia Optima, two times.
1: Sure.

0: 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And we're still complaining of a male, Brian Cook, that stays across the street. You were the host for further off, too.
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0: Alpha 12, she's checking southbound Vahalia from 385. Southbound Vahalia from 385. Shelby County called us, and they had a 911 abandoned call. She wanted to be non-stationary. If you can just check the area. Alpha 12.
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0: South 12, 454, pulling on the area of Holmes and Roanoke, have a report of a suspicious male. It's a male, darker complected, wearing a mask, black hoodie, appears to be under the influence of something, walking eastbound in the middle of the westbound lane on Holmes near the closed bridge, Holmes and Roanoke, South 12.
1: I
0: hear
1: you, 354. 454,

0: 282 dispatch. I'll be en route to the area that suspicious person saw.
1: Check, Killer 6.
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0: I'm sure we're located in on the Houston Additive call. Check him up. Level 12, are you clear for information?
1: Sure.
0: Subject has lost history, most recent April of last month, where he was emergency committed for believing in a delusion that he murdered his brother.

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1: Check 12.
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0: 4, I'll be in front of fire station number 2. 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
0: 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I'm checking the CAD notes now.
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2: Go ahead.
1: 417 Germantown called and advised they had two juveniles escape Crestland. They grabbed an employee's badge and were able to exit the building. They were last seen on foot westbound, headed towards the Hilton Hotel. They just wanted us to be aware in case they turned around and attempted to go eastbound. Germantown has an officer on scene and one that's en route with a drone.
2: 417, I'm direct. See if they can advise if there are any charges.
1: Advising they were two juveniles. Does not appear to be charged at this time. It's a male with short blonde hair and a female with long shoulder length brown hair. Descriptions on the call.

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1: Okay. 417, direct Alpha 16. If you'll pull that way toward the west of the limits as well in case they need ground assistance.
2: 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I'm about to find the patient.

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1: Check.
2: Four 17. I'll be standing by in the area, Forest Hill and Crestwood Hills.
1: 10-4-17. They were reportedly last seen on Crestwood Hills, headed westbound.
2: Correct. I'll have Germantown officer out with me.
1: Check 417. Now 17, negative QWA, Elizabeth Garland.

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0: I'm spoken with Germantown. They're requesting that you pull down to the FedEx parking lot routine with me, be Crestwood Hills and Forest Hill, and set up. They've got a drone unit to the east of this location. They want you to cover west in the wooded area.

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2: F 17 westbound 35. Met by Helia, Mississippi Flight Leader, Mike Hotel Lima, 448 Red, Moss SUV, Hong Kong.
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0: 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I'm going to head up to Crestwood and get an exact location.
1: 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They'll be standing by. 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

0: off 17 off 12. She has the area 531 Harris Street. 531 Harris Street. Caller is going to be in a gray Toyota Prius. Just dialed 911. Said that he's in front of 531 Harris. Due to this, showing his AirPod GPS location. Said his vehicle was broken into approximately 30 minutes ago at Nikki McRae. Off 12.
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0: He's in his vehicle in front of this address. Advise that he may have left it unlocked. That's how they gain access.

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0: South 13, show you checking southbound Vahalia north of Poplar, southbound Vahalia north of Poplar, in front of Denzel's. Kind of complaining advised there is a white bucket and ammo that's spilled all over the roadway. Debris complaint. South 13.
1: Check 13.

0: Okay, you show both cars in service. 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Property was returned.
1: Check that you're

0: 410, I'm out on Bahia, north of Poplar with that bucket. Continue the other car to system traffic control.
1: Okay.

0: now 5. 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
1: Check, I'm seeing chicken.
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1: Seventeen from San Antonio.

0: 454, pull over to Houston Levy and Pomper, Houston Levy and Pomper, northbound lane before the railroad tracks. Black Hyundai with a female asleep in the middle of the intersection at 1348, 454.
1: 454 from southbound.

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1: Check.
0: I'm 4 unrelated to this. This is that I can check if Tennessee 8 Charlie Sierra 512 is into the city.
1: Semi.
3: I've made contact with the caller. She was, the woman woke up and drove off in that direction.
0: Check.

0: off 12, off 13, 11289 Deep Pond, 11289 Deep Pond. This is brought off 13. Alpha, I pull off 12 on a residential alarm at 1356, off 12.
1: Hello.
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0: Four 17, I spoke with Alpha 16. 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

0: 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It's going to be an iPhone crash alert. 1412, Alpha 5.
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0: off of 5th or Grasha, Mulberry Street and North Main Street. It's going to be a maroon Mercedes SUV versus a tan Ford Taurus. No injuries. 1415 off of 5.
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0: off 16, Sugar Route to Caldwell Arlington and Poplar, Caldwell Arlington and Poplar going eastbound Poplar. Red Chevy pickup truck, Bravo Sierra Lima 6122, swerving in and out of traffic, 1424.
1: Stop right light, Cooper.
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2: Negative, that was accidental.
0: F12 comes back 2/26, 2015, Nissan, black in color, Rodney Holly, Corn Lake, was stolen.
1: What's the year again?
0: Expiration year is 2/26.
1: Yeah.

0: close some of the vehicle entrance route. 385, Bayou.
1: Westbound or eastbound?
0: West.

0: Now, Dave, you can put a note into Public Works that there's quite a bit of auto glass on the west side of the parking lot.
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0: 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Can hear Wheatier in the background. Alpha 12.
1: Six, 12.
2: County and Service to ME is taking jurisdiction. 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
0: 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Car will be in front of Massage Envy in a gray Nissan. 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

0: Yumpy, eastbound, Berry Pop, East Valley, Mississippi, Delta, Echo Alpha, 262, Boy, Blue, Pair of Camera, running on expense.
1: Sorry, 1650.
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0: Charlie Bravo 12, Cheyenne Rapids, Lotta Kroger, 240 New Vihalia, 240 New Vihalia on a juvenile complaint. Two small juveniles were left in the vehicle alone. 7 and 3-year-old male. Door was open. There was no one in the vehicle. Gray Subaru Accent. Middle of the parking lot, 1725 Bravo 3. Bravo 12.
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1: 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Theta 26, 2021, Subaru, gray in color, Mario D'Agostaro, gray crest in the city, no storm.
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0: Bravo 2, did you have traffic?
2: 452, 2 is out with me, and what traffic's up?
0: Check, 452. Kilo 82, Jared Taylor, valid, lengthy history, last three FTA, 5 of 19, speeding 5 of 19, and speeding 9 of 21, negative PWA, Bravo 12, got you on the scene.
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0: 6, Shaggy Beckham route, 237 Beckham, 237 Beckham. We were out earlier on 91 hanging up. She's fucking dial 911 again. 1731, Bravo 6.
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0: 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Bravo 12, J. Bravo 6, KW2, take a 911 open line. Advise we can hear someone yelling at someone and the sounds of someone running. 1736. Correction, it'll be at 624 Green Oaks Lane. 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
0: Check.

Charlie 15, Mama 12. Seeing her at 403 South Shea, 403 South Shea on the phone with hang up. Got a female online that just constantly answered no, refused to speak.

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0: 003, shooting off a lot of target, 325 New Vallejo. 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Bravo 3.
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0: 3 Roll 2, show you in route 999 Courtney Cove, 999 Courtney Cove. Caller advised that a female has been stalking her sitting outside of her residence right now in a brown Buick, 1849 Roll 3.
1: Lot of targets.
0: Roll 2.
2: But Haley, Carnival Road. That's the same female I'm thinking about. She should be trespassed from that address.
0: Check standby.

0: Here, responding to Courtney Cove. Tag on the vehicle is Bravo November Sierra 9059 to a 25 2017 Buick, brown in color, Amy Miller, Cordova, no stolen.
1: Okay.

0: well, the plaintiff advising she entered her property where she is sitting on the street.
1: Well, before she just tried to leave when I pulled up, I got her stopped at Courtney Coven, Harpers Ferry. One time.

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1: Juicy.
2: Check market.